0: to challenge the provisional answer case for the NEET UG 2026 re-exam, which was held on the 21st of this month. The NTA announced that the answer keys are now available at www.neet.nta.in. Students can challenge questions for a fee of 200 rupees per question until the 28th of this month. This fee is fully refundable if the challenge is accepted. Further, the NTA has opened a portal for candidates who appeared for the re-exam to confirm and update their bank account details for fee refunds. The deadline to update bank details is 30th of this month. Ministry of Youth Affairs and Sports through Mera Yuva Bharat, My Bharat, will launch the National Nasha Mukti Quiz on the My Bharat portal today to mark the International Day Against Drug Abuse and Illicit Trafficking. The quiz will be launched under the nationwide Nasha Mukti Yuva for Viksit Bharat campaign. Venezuela's National Assembly President Jorge Rodriguez has announced that the death toll from two powerful earthquakes has risen to 188, with 1,520 others injured and 200 still trapped. In the ICC Women's T20 World Cup, India defeated Bangladesh by 5 wickets in a Group A clash in Manchester, England last night. Opting to bat first, Bangladesh posted 136 for 8 in the stipulated 20 overs. For India, Radha Yadav picked up 3, while Sri Charani took 2 wickets. In reply, India comfortably overhauled the target, losing 5 wickets in 16.5 overs, riding on Shefali Verma's 53 off 34 balls. Shefali was adjudged player of the match. With this win in Group A, India have 6 points from 3 wins and 1 loss. Now, the Harmanpreet Kaur-led Women in Blue will need to beat Australia on Sunday to comfortably secure a place in the semi-finals. And that is the end of this news bulletin.
1: यह आकाशवाणी दिल्ली का इंद्र प्रेस चैनल है। मीडियम वेव 366.3 मीटर अर्थात 819 किलोहर्ट्ज़, डीआरएम 810 किलोहर्ट्ज़ पर। 7:10 और 12 सेकेंड हुए हैं और ये वक्त है कार्यक्रम संगीतिका का, जिसके अंतर्गत आज आप सुनेंगे हरि तीर्थन सिंह के गाए शब्द।

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0: Supply chains to power artificial intelligence AI technologies at the second Pax Silica Summit in Washington yesterday. U.S. Undersecretary of State for Economic Affairs Jacob Hellberg said the joint statement on AI opportunity, under which participating countries aligned behind a pro-growth, pro-innovation regulatory approach for the AI era. Home Minister Amit Shah has lauded the efforts of those who are engaged in the fight against drugs. On the International Day Against Drug Abuse, Mr. Shah said India has waged the strongest battle against the global challenge of drug abuse. In a social media post, he said narco cartels have been ruthlessly dismantled. Prime Minister Narendra Modi will be on a state visit to Seychelles from the 27th to the 29th of this month to attend the Golden Jubilee celebrations of the National Day of Seychelles as the guest of honour. The Prime Minister last visited Seychelles in 2015. The External Affairs Ministry said in a statement that a contingent of the Indian Defence Forces, along with two Indian Navy ships, will participate in the celebrations. During the visit, the Prime Minister will hold talks with President of Seychelles, Dr. Patrick Hermini, review the full spectrum of bilateral cooperation and exchange views on regional and international issues of mutual interest. The Prime Minister will also address the National Assembly of Seychelles and interact with members of the Indian diaspora. German Ambassador to India Philip Ackermann has said that India has emerged as a global leader in renewable energy. Talking to a news agency, Mr. Ackermann underscored the success of the Partnership for Green and Sustainable Development between India and Germany, highlighting robust cooperation across trade, political and strategic sectors. Addressing the long-awaited India-EU Free Trade Agreement, FTA, Ambassador Ackermann expressed optimism for a swift resolution. He said the FTA represents a huge game-changer that will significantly incentivize more investment in India from German businesses. In Venezuela, the death toll in two powerful earthquakes has risen to 235. More than 1,500 people have been injured. Rescuers are searching through rubble in a rush to save lives after earthquakes struck near the capital yesterday. In Caracas and the nearby coastal city of La Guaira, people could be heard calling for help from under the debris of collapsed buildings. The first 7.2 magnitude quake was followed seconds later by an even stronger 7.5 magnitude one, both occurring close to the surface, making the destruction more severe. In the FIFA World Cup, Australia has qualified for the knockout stage after playing out a goalless draw against Paraguay in their Group D clash at the San Francisco Bay Area Stadium this morning. In another Group D fixture, Turkey signed off its World Cup campaign on a positive note with a 3-2 victory over the USA at Los Angeles Stadium. In another match, the Netherlands outclassed Tunisia by 3-1 in Kansas City to top Group F and set up a knockout clash with Morocco. On Ashura-e-Muharram, Prime Minister Narendra Modi today recalled the sacrifices made by Hazrat Imam Hussein. In a social media post, he said Hazrat Imam Hussein continues to inspire many people to remain steadfast in the pursuit of truth and justice. And with that, we end this news bulletin.
1: ये आकाशवाणी श्रीनगर है, मीडियम 268.1 मीटर और एफएम 103.5 मेगाहर्ट्ज पर। ठीक 12:10 और 20 सेकंड हुए हैं, हमारे अगले ऐलान का इंतजार कीजिए।
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0: This is Akashvani, the news read by Valsa Williams. Home Minister Amit Shah today called for a united war against drugs, saying the drug menace threatens national security, social stability, economic interests and the future of the youth and the country. He urged spiritual leaders, youth and mothers to come together on a single platform to win this war. Mr. Shah made these remarks while addressing the 10th apex level meeting of the Narco Coordination Center in New Delhi.
1: Today, our country stands at a critical juncture in its fight against narcotics. The next 3 years will determine whether drugs prevail over us or we prevail over drugs. My humble appeal to all of you is that for the future of our nation over the next 100 years, this is a battle we must win. Win with the determination and win through our collective efforts.
0: Prime Minister Narendra Modi will pay a state visit to Seychelles tomorrow to attend the Golden Jubilee celebrations of the National Day of Seychelles. The External Affairs Ministry said in a statement that a contingent of the Indian Defence Forces, along with 2 Indian Navy ships, will participate in the celebrations. During his 3-day visit, the Prime Minister will hold talks with President of Seychelles, Dr. Patrick Hermini. The Prime Minister last visited Seychelles in 2015. German Ambassador to India Philip Ackermann has said India has emerged as a global leader in renewable energy. Talking to a news agency, Mr. Ackermann underscored the success of the partnership for green and sustainable development between India and Germany.

0: highlighting robust cooperation across trade, political and strategic sectors. Addressing the long-awaited India-EU Free Trade Agreement, FTA, Ambassador Ackerman expressed optimism for a swift resolution. He said the FTA represents a huge game-changer that will significantly incentivize more investment in India from German businesses. Union, Commerce and Industry Minister Piyush Goyal has said he held meaningful discussions with his UK counterpart, Secretary of State for Business and Trade Peter Kyle, in London. In a social media post, Mr. Goyal said they explored new opportunities to deepen India-UK economic and trade cooperation. He said the conversation reflected the warmth, trust and forward-looking vision that continues to define the bilateral partnership. India, along with 34 nations, has signed a US-led initiative to build trusted and resilient supply chains to power artificial intelligence AI technologies. At the second Pax Silica Summit in Washington yesterday, U.S. Undersecretary of State for Economic Affairs Jacob Hellberg said the joint statement on AI opportunity, under which participating countries aligned behind a pro-growth, pro-innovation regulatory approach for the AI era. The UP police has arrested 8 people named in the first FIR filed in the Sri Ram Janmabhoomi Tirth Kshetra donation case. The FIR was filed following recommendations made by the Special Investigation Team, SIT, constituted on the directions of Chief Minister Yogi Adityanath. The case was registered at the Sri Ram Janmabhoomi police station on the written complaint of trust member Krishna Mohan. The SIT, headed by Lucknow Divisional Commissioner Vijay Vishwas Pant, submitted its preliminary report to the government on Tuesday, making strict recommendations in the matter. Following this, the FIR was registered yesterday. The case came to light after allegations of theft involving offerings and donations received by the Sri Ram Janmabhoomi Tirth Kshetra Trust emerged. Finance and Corporate Affairs Minister Nirmala Sitharaman today inaugurated the restored Muriyankulam, a more than 400-year-old historic pond at Puranankuppam in Puducherry. The 2-acre pond, located near Thavalakuppam, is believed to date back to the Pallava period and had traditionally served as a source of drinking water and irrigation for the village. It also has 4 natural spring-fed wells. In Venezuela, death toll in 2 powerful earthquakes has risen to 235. More than 1,500 people have been injured. Rescuers are searching through rubble in a rush to save lives after earthquakes struck near the capital yesterday. In the FIFA World Cup, Australia has qualified for the knockout stage after playing out a goalless draw against Paraguay in their Group D clash at San Francisco Bay Area Stadium this morning. And with that, we end this news bulletin.
1: ये आकाशवाणी श्रीनगर है, मीडियम 268.1 मीटर और FM 103.5 मेगाहर्ट्ज पर। समय 1:10 हुए हैं।
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0: Good afternoon. This is Akashvani and I am Valsa Williams with the Midday News. The headlines. Home Minister Amit Shah calls for a united fight against drugs, says drug menace poses threat to national security and future of youth. Uttar Pradesh police arrest 8 people in connection with Ram Mandir donation embezzlement case. India, along with 34 nations, sign US-led initiative to build resilient AI supply chains. Prime Minister Narendra Modi recalls sacrifices of Hazrat Imam Hussein on Muharram. In men's cricket, India to take on hosts Ireland in T20 International in Belfast this evening. All eyes on debutant prodigy Vaibhav Suryavanshi. And Australia qualify for knockout stage after goalless draw against Paraguay in Group D clash in FIFA World Cup. Home Minister Amit Shah today called for a united war against drugs, saying that drug menace threatens national security, social stability, economic interests, and the future of youth and the country. He urged spiritual leaders, youth, and mothers to come together on a single platform to win this war. Mr. Shah made these remarks while addressing the 10th apex level meeting of the Narco Coordination Center in New Delhi.
1: Today, our country stands at a critical juncture in its fight against narcotics. The next 3 years will determine whether drugs prevail.

0: over us or we prevail over drugs. My humble appeal to all of you is that for the future of our nation over the next 100 years, this is a battle we must win. Win with the determination and win through our collective efforts.
1: Mr. Shah said authorities seized around 2.6 million kilograms of synthetic drugs between 2004 and 2014. In comparison, the quantity of synthetic drugs seized increased to 11.8 million kilograms between 2014 and 2026. He said the figures show that the government's campaign against drug trafficking is making steady progress. Speaking about the anti-narcotics efforts, Mr. Shah said the Narcotics Control Bureau has developed several online portals to facilitate the timely sharing of information related to drug crimes.
0: The first pillar is enforcement, intelligence and operations. Its objective is to carry out targeted intelligence-led operations across the entire network and

0: to facilitate the timely sharing of information related to drug crimes.
1: The first pillar is enforcement, intelligence and operations. Its objective is to carry out targeted intelligence-led operations across the entire network and dismantle these criminal networks. The second pillar is precursors and synthetic drug control. We must adopt a strategy to stop drugs at the production stage itself. The third pillar is capacity building, coordination and monitoring. This pillar has been designed to strengthen the system, enhance coordination and modernize our institutional framework.
0: The Uttar Pradesh police has arrested 8 people named in the first FIR filed in the Sri Ram Janmabhoomi Tirth Kshetra donation case. The FIR was filed following recommendations made by the Special Investigation Team, SIT, constituted on the directions of Chief Minister Yogi Adityanath. The case came to light after allegations of theft involving offerings and donations received by the Sri Ram Janmabhoomi Tirth Kshetra Trust emerged. The trust had requested a special investigation, following which Chief Minister Yogi Adityanath ordered the formation of an SIT. More from our correspondent.
2: The FIR was filed following recommendations made by the Special Investigation Team, SIT, constituted on the directions of Chief Minister Yogi Adityanath. The case was registered at the Sri Ram Janmabhoomi Police Station on the written complaint of Trust member Krishna Mohan. The FIR names Avinash Shukla, Anukalp Mishra, Lovkush Mishra, Manish Kumar Yadav, Karunesh Pandey, Ramashankar Mishra, Subhash Srivastav and Sri Ram Shankar Yadav, alias Tinu, along with other unidentified accused. The SIT, headed by Lucknow Divisional Commissioner Vijay Vishwas Pant, submitted its preliminary report to the government on Tuesday, making strict recommendations in the matter. Following this, the FIR was registered on Thursday. With Sushil Chandra Tiwari's report from Lucknow, Komadi Parikh, Akashvani News.
0: India, along with 34 nations, has signed a US-led initiative to build trusted and resilient supply chains to power artificial intelligence, AI technologies, at the second PAX Silica Summit in Washington yesterday. U.S. Undersecretary of State for Economic Affairs Jacob Hellberg said the joint statement on AI opportunity, under which participating countries aligned behind a pro-growth, pro-innovation regulatory approach for the AI era. Speaking to the media, Mr. Hellberg said the United States is excited to deepen its partnership with India, describing the bilateral relationship as one of the most consequential of the 21st century.
3: We're incredibly excited to partner with India. India was one of the first top 10 countries to join PAX Silica. The U.S.-Indian relationship, we believe, is one of the single most consequential bilateral relationships in the world in the 21st century. We were able to cover a lot of very timely issues in our bilateral exchanges with India yesterday, including on the Quad, on the Trust Initiative, and we're really, really excited to have India, along with so many representatives of the Indian business sector, at this summit.
0: India was represented at the summit by Secretary of Ministry of Electronics and Information Technology S. Krishnan and representatives from the Indian industry. India had joined the initiative in February this year on the sidelines of the AI Impact Summit held in New Delhi. Prime Minister Narendra Modi will be on a state visit to Seychelles from the 27th to the 29th of this month to attend the Golden Jubilee celebrations of the National Day of Seychelles as the guest of honour. The Prime Minister last visited Seychelles in 2015. The External Affairs Ministry said in a statement that a contingent of the Indian Defence Forces, along with 2 Indian Navy ships, will participate in the celebrations. During the visit, the Prime Minister will hold talks with President of Seychelles, Dr. Patrick Hermini, review the full spectrum of bilateral cooperation and exchange views on regional and international issues of mutual interest. The Prime Minister will also address the National Assembly of Seychelles and interact with members of the Indian diaspora. Prime Minister Narendra Modi will share his thoughts with the people of the country and abroad in the Mann Ki Baat program on Akashvani on Sunday. It will be the 135th episode of the monthly radio program. The program will be broadcast across the entire Akashvani and Doordarshan network, the AIR news website and the news on AIR mobile app. It will also be live streamed on the YouTube channels of AIR News, DD News, the PMO and the Ministry of Information and Broadcasting. Akashvani will broadcast the program in regional languages immediately after the Hindi broadcast. India has reaffirmed its commitment to

Women-led development at Shanghai Cooperation Organization Women's Forum SCO 2026 at Bishkek in Kyrgyzstan. Addressing the event virtually today, Minister for Women and Child Development Annapurna Devi emphasized that women are not merely beneficiaries of growth, but the most powerful drivers of Viksit Bharat by 2047. Highlighting the role of women in economic development, the minister said nearly 100 million women are organized into over 9 million self-help groups, of whom more than 30 million have become Lakhpati Didis. She said schemes like Mission Shakti and Mission Poshan 2.0 are advancing women's safety, care and economic participation. The minister also reaffirmed the country's readiness to share experiences and deepen cooperation with SCO partners in advancing women's economic leadership and well-being across the region. This is Akashwani giving you the news. For quick news updates round the clock, follow us on our X handle at AIR News Alerts. And for details of stories and more, log on to our website www.newsonair.gov.in and download News on AIR app. Welcome back to the Midday News. In Venezuela, the death toll in two powerful earthquakes has risen to 235. More than 1,500 people have been injured. Rescuers are searching through rubble in a rush to save lives after earthquakes struck near the capital yesterday. In Caracas and the nearby coastal city of La Guaira, people could be heard calling for help from under the debris of collapsed buildings. The first 7.2 magnitude quake was followed seconds later by an even stronger 7.5 magnitude one, both occurring close to the surface, making the destruction more severe. German Ambassador to India Philip Ackermann has said India has emerged as a global leader in renewable energy. Talking to a news agency, Mr. Ackermann underscored the success of the Partnership for Green and Sustainable Development between India and Germany, highlighting robust cooperation across trade, political and strategic sectors. Addressing the long-awaited India-EU Free Trade Agreement, FTA, Ambassador Ackermann expressed optimism for a swift resolution. He said the FTA represents a huge game changer that will significantly incentivize more investment in India from German businesses. Sweltering temperature is shattering records across Europe as the continent battles with a deadly heat wave. The heat wave has disrupted power supplies and forced the closure of schools and cultural landmarks. France endured its hottest days in history this week, with western regions witnessing temperature ranging between 39 to 43 degrees Celsius. Wednesday was the United Kingdom's warmest June day on record, with the mercury climbing to 36.1 degrees Celsius. Spain, Germany, Austria, the Netherlands and Switzerland have all broken June temperature records at several locations. Several lives have been lost, including dozens of people who have drowned in France in the past week while trying to cool down in the punishing heat. United Nations Climate Change Chief Simon Steele has said Europe's heat wave has the fingerprints of the climate crisis all over it. He called for a faster shift to renewables, protecting forests and boosting climate resilience. The Intermeteorological Department, IMD, has forecast heavy rainfall over sub-Himalayan West Bengal, Sikkim, Bihar, coastal Andhra Pradesh, coastal Karnataka, Konkan, Goa, central Maharashtra and some parts of northeastern India. IMD said conditions are favourable for further advance of southwest monsoon into some parts of Gujarat, Madhya Pradesh, Chhattisgarh, Jharkhand, Bihar, Uttar Pradesh and Uttarakhand in the next 3 to 4 days. The Met Department has also forecast heat wave conditions at isolated places over Jharkhand and East Uttar Pradesh today. Ashura-e-Muharram is being observed with due reverence and solemnity in various parts of the country today. The day marks the martyrdom of Hazrat Imam Hussein, the grandson of Prophet Muhammad. Hazrat Imam Hussein laid down his life for upholding truth, righteousness and justice in Karbala. Taziya processions are being taken out to mark the occasion. Prime Minister Narendra Modi today recalled the sacrifices made by Hazrat Imam Hussein in a social media post. He said Hazrat Imam Hussein continues to inspire many people to remain steadfast in the pursuit of truth and justice. In Delhi, Muharram processions are being held in different locations, including Jama Masjid, Nizamuddin, Okhla and Mehroli.
In men's cricket, India will take on hosts Ireland in the first T20 international of the two-match series in Belfast today. The match is scheduled.

0: to begin at 6 p.m. The series marks the start of a new T20 cycle for India, who will be playing its first T20 international since lifting the T20 World Cup. Captain Shreyas Iyer will lead a young squad that includes 15-year-old batting prodigy Vaibhav Suryavanshi. In the FIFA World Cup, Australia has qualified for the knockout stage after playing out a goalless draw against Paraguay in their Group D clash at the San Francisco Bay Area Stadium this morning. In another Group D fixture, Turkey signed off its World Cup campaign on a positive note with a 3-2 victory over the USA at Los Angeles Stadium. In another match, the Netherlands outclassed Tunisia by 3-1 in Kansas City to top Group F and set up a knockout clash with Morocco. In another Group F fixture, both Japan and Sweden stormed into the round of 32 as they played a 1-1 draw at the Dallas Stadium this morning. Japan will now face five-time champion Brazil in the next round. Ecuador also advanced to the knockout stage, beating Germany 2-1 in a Group E clash at the New Jersey Stadium early this morning. In men's hockey, India will face arch rivals Pakistan in its penultimate FIH Pro League match at the Lee Valley Hockey and Tennis Centre in London this evening. The match is scheduled to begin at 10:20 p.m. And now before we end the bulletin, the headlines once again. Home Minister Amit Shah calls for united fight against drugs, says drug menace poses threat to national security and future of youth. Uttar Pradesh police arrest 8 people in connection with Ram Mandir donation embezzlement case. India, along with 34 nations, signs US-led initiative to build resilient AI supply chains. Prime Minister Narendra Modi recalls sacrifices of Hazrat Imam Hussein on Muharram. In men's cricket, India to take on hosts Ireland in T20 International in Belfast this evening. All eyes on debutant prodigy Vaibhav Suryavanshi. And Australia qualify for knockout stage after goalless draw against Paraguay in Group D clash in FIFA World Cup. With that, we end the midday news.
1: ये आकाशवाणी श्रीनगर है, मीडियम 268.81 मीटर और FM 103.5 मेगाहर्ट्ज पर. ठीक 2:15 हुए हैं, हमारे अगले ऐलान का इंतजार कीजिए.
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that the Narcotics Control Bureau has developed several online portals to facilitate the timely sharing of information related to drug crimes. The Home Minister also launched a drug disposal fortnight, under which over 2,09,000 kilograms of seized narcotic substances, valued at around 6,000 crore rupees, will be destroyed. Minister of Commerce and Industry Piyush Goyal today announced the deployment of 1,000 advisory personnel across the country and the upgradation of the trade portal to help businesses maximize the benefits of the India-UK Comprehensive Economic and Trade Agreement. Addressing the 10th annual UK-India Week in London today, Mr. Goyal said that the India-UK partnership has expanded beyond traditional

international trade to encompass strategic sectors such as technology, sovereign AI, critical minerals, defense, and clean energy. Union Home Minister Amit Shah will launch the country's first cooperation-based taxi service, Bharat Taxi, in Gujarat tomorrow. Senior functionaries from the cooperative sector, representatives of various institutions, and more than 4,000 sarthis associated with Bharat Taxi will participate in the program. Bharat Taxi is a digital mobility platform based on the principles of cooperation. Bharat Taxi will be launched in Ahmedabad, Surat, Dwarka, Vadodara, Rajkot, Somnath, Valsad, Anand, Jamnagar, Bhavnagar, Nadiad, Junagadh, Mehsana, and Amreli districts. In Venezuela, death toll in two powerful earthquakes has risen to 589. Nearly 3,000 people have been injured. Rescuers are searching through rubble in a rush to save lives after earthquakes struck near the capital yesterday in capital Caracas and

0: This is Akashvani, the news read by Reshma Tiwari. Home Minister Amit Shah has laid a detailed roadmap to achieve the vision of a drug-free India. During a meeting organized by the Narcotics Control Bureau yesterday, the Home Minister launched the vision document on narcotics control from 2026 to 2029. Earlier, addressing the 10th apex-level meeting of the Narco Coordination Centre in New Delhi, the Home Minister called for a united war against drugs, saying that drug menace threatens national security, social stability, economic interests and the future of youth and the country. He urged spiritual leaders, youth and mothers to come together on a single platform to win this war. Speaking about the anti-narcotics efforts, Mr. Shah said that the Narcotics Control Bureau, NCP, has developed several online portals to facilitate the timely sharing of information related to drug crimes. The Home Minister also launched a drug disposal fortnight under which over 2,09,000 kilograms of seized narcotic substances valued at around 6,000 crore rupees will be destroyed. Union Minister of Commerce and Industry Piyush Goyal has announced the deployment of 1,000 advisory personnel across the country and the upgradation of the trade portal to help businesses maximize the benefits of the India-UK Comprehensive Economic and Trade Agreement, CETA. Addressing the 10th annual UK-India Week in London yesterday, Mr. Goyal said the India-UK partnership has expanded beyond traditional trade to encompass strategic sectors such as technology, sovereign AI, critical minerals, defence and clean energy.
1: The UK agreement is a template which is very comprehensive. It's not only about tariffs and rules of origin. It's not only about traded goods and services, it's about collaborations in technology, in education, culture, the arts. It is focused on bringing the best of both countries to each other. It's a fair, equitable, very balanced agreement.
0: Addressing the business plenary session in London, the Union Minister said India-UK ties are moving towards a defining milestone with the India-UK Comprehensive Economic and Trade Agreement. Mr. Goyal said it was heartening to interact with leaders from across sectors, united by a shared belief in the immense opportunities that lie ahead. Prime Minister Narendra Modi has congratulated Abelardo de la Espriella on his victory in the Colombian presidential elections. In a social media message, Mr. Modi said India values its close friendship with Colombia, which continues to grow in all areas. He conveyed his best wishes to Mr. de la Espriella for a successful tenure, saying that he looks forward to working together to further deepen bilateral relations.

External Affairs Minister Dr. S. Jaishankar met officers of Indian Foreign Service 2010 batch undergoing mid-career training program 2 in Delhi yesterday. In a social media post, Dr. Jaishankar said he underscored the importance of preparing a foreign policy for a Viksit Bharat. He further stated that as the IFS officers assume greater responsibilities in service, their experience, capabilities and judgments become all the more important. India has launched Operation Amistad in response to devastating earthquakes in Venezuela that caused extensive loss of life, injuries and widespread destruction. Operation Amistad is a humanitarian assistance and disaster relief mission in a gesture of solidarity with the people of Venezuela. External Affairs Ministry said, as part of the operation, two Indian Air Force C-17 Globemaster aircraft departed from Venezuela this morning, carrying humanitarian relief supplies and a 41-member rescue team to assist the ongoing relief and rescue efforts.

External Affairs Ministry said, as part of the operation, two Indian Air Force C-17 Globemaster aircraft departed from Venezuela this morning, carrying humanitarian relief supplies and a 41-member rescue team to assist the ongoing relief and rescue efforts. The death toll in two powerful earthquakes in Venezuela has risen to 589. Nearly 3,000 people have been injured. In men's cricket, Ireland defeated India by 34 runs in the first T20 international of the two-match series in Belfast. This is Ireland's first victory over India in any format. Chasing 183 for a victory, India were bundled out for 148 with 6 balls to spare. And that is the end of this news bulletin.

0: This is Akashvani. The news read by Ashish P. Abraham. Prime Minister Narendra Modi will embark on a three-day state visit to Seychelles this morning to attend the country's Golden Jubilee National Day celebrations as the guest of honour. This will be his first visit to Seychelles since 2015. The Ministry of External Affairs said an Indian Armed Forces contingent along with two Indian Navy ships will participate in the celebrations. During the visit, the Prime Minister will hold talks with Seychelles President Dr. Patrick Hermini to review the full spectrum of bilateral cooperation and exchange views on regional and international issues of mutual interest. Home Minister Amit Shah has laid a detailed roadmap to achieve the vision of a drug-free India. During a meeting organized by the Narcotics Control Bureau yesterday, the Home Minister launched the vision document on narcotics control from 2026 to 2029. Earlier, addressing the 10th apex-level meeting of the Narco Coordination Center in New Delhi, the Home Minister called for a united war against drugs. Speaking about the anti-narcotics efforts, Mr. Shah said that the Narcotics Control Bureau, NCB, has developed several online portals to facilitate the timely sharing of information related to drug crimes. Union Minister of Commerce and Industry, Piyush Goyal, has announced the deployment of 1,000 advisory personnel across the country and the upgradation of the trade portal to help businesses maximize the benefits of the India-UK Comprehensive Economic and Trade Agreement, CETA. Addressing the 10th annual UK-India Week in London yesterday, Mr. Goyal said, "The India-UK partnership has expanded beyond traditional trade to encompass strategic sectors such as technology, sovereign AI, critical minerals, defence and clean energy."
1: The UK agreement is a template which is very comprehensive. It's not only about tariffs and rules of origin. It's not only about traded goods and services. It's about collaborations in technology, in education, culture, the arts. It is focused on bringing the best of both countries to each other. It's a fair, equitable, very balanced agreement.
0: Addressing the business plenary session in London, Mr. Goyal said India-UK ties are moving towards a defining milestone with the India-UK CETA. Mr. Goyal said it was heartening to interact with business leaders from across sectors, united by a shared belief in the immense opportunities ahead. He invited businesses in both countries to deepen engagement, accelerate innovation, and invest with greater ambition. India has launched Operation Amistad, a humanitarian assistance and disaster relief (HADR) mission in response to the devastating earthquakes in Venezuela. The Ministry of External Affairs said the operation is a gesture of solidarity with the people of Venezuela. As part of the mission, two Indian Air Force C-17 Globemaster aircraft departed for Venezuela this morning, carrying humanitarian relief supplies and a 41-member rescue team to support ongoing relief and rescue operations. Meanwhile, the death toll from the two powerful earthquakes in Venezuela has risen to 589. Nearly 3,000 people have been injured. Union Education Minister Dharmendra Pradhan has welcomed the letter of intent between IIT Bombay and the State University of New York's Old Westbury campus to explore collaboration in engineering, multidisciplinary research, technology and other emerging fields. In a social media post, Mr. Pradhan said the National Education Policy, NEP 2020, places strong emphasis on the internationalization of Indian higher education and encourages meaningful partnerships between premier Indian institutions and

leading global universities. An Ayodhya court has remanded all 8 accused arrested in the alleged Ram Temple donation scam to judicial custody till Monday. The accused were produced before the Chief Judicial Magistrates Court following their arrest. In the FIH Men's Pro League Hockey, India thrashed Pakistan 7-1 at the Lee Valley Hockey and Tennis Centre in London. After Abu Bakr gave Pakistan an early lead, India staged a remarkable comeback with 7 different goal scorers. Sukhjeet Singh and Harmanpreet Singh scored in the second quarter, while Hardik Singh, Jugraj Singh, Abhishek and Rajkumar Pal added 4 more goals in the third. Dilpreet Singh completed the rout with a goal.

0: This is Akashvani. The news read by Ashish P. Abraham. Prime Minister Narendra Modi will embark on a three-day state visit to Seychelles this morning to attend the country's Golden Jubilee National Day celebrations as the guest of honour. This will be his first visit to Seychelles since 2015. The Ministry of External Affairs said an Indian Armed Forces contingent along with two Indian Navy ships will participate in the celebrations. During the visit, the PM will hold talks with Seychelles President Dr. Patrick Hermini to review the full spectrum of bilateral cooperation and exchange views on regional and international issues of mutual interest. Home Minister Amit Shah has laid a detailed roadmap to achieve the vision of a drug-free India. During a meeting organized by the Narcotics Control Bureau yesterday, the Home Minister launched the vision document on narcotics control from 2026 to 2029. He also launched a drug disposal fortnight under which over 2,09,000 kilograms of seized narcotic substances valued at around 6,000 crore rupees will be destroyed. Earlier, addressing the 10th apex-level meeting of the Narco Coordination Center in New Delhi, the Home Minister called for a united war against drugs. Union Minister of Commerce and Industry Piyush Goyal has announced the deployment of 1,000 advisory personnel across the country and the upgradation of the trade portal to help businesses maximize the benefits of the India-UK Comprehensive Economic and Trade Agreement, CETA. Addressing the 10th annual UK-India Week in London yesterday, Mr. Goyal said, the India-UK partnership has expanded beyond traditional trade to encompass strategic sectors such as technology, sovereign AI, critical minerals, defence and clean energy.
1: The UK agreement is a template which is very comprehensive. It's not only about tariffs and rules of origin. It's not only about traded goods and services. It's about collaborations in technology, in education, culture, the arts. It is focused on bringing the best of both countries to each other. It's a fair, equitable, very balanced agreement.
0: At the business plenary session in London, Mr. Goyal said India-UK ties are moving towards a defining milestone with the India-UK CETA. He invited businesses in both countries to deepen engagement, accelerate innovation, and invest with greater ambition. An Ayodhya court has remanded all eight accused arrested in the alleged Ram Temple donation scam to judicial custody till Monday. The accused were produced before the Chief Judicial Magistrate's Court following their arrest. Prosecution officer K.C. Verma said more than 79,85,000 rupees had been recovered from the accused, except one Subhash Srivastava. The eight arrested are Avinash Shukla, Anukalp Mishra, Lavkush Mishra, Manish Kumar Yadav, Karunesh Pandey, Ramashankar Mishra, Subhash Srivastava and Ramashankar alias Tinu. National Biodiversity Authority has released a standard operating procedure for the scientific identification and notification of threatened species by states and union territories. The Ministry of Environment, Forest and Climate Change said the SOP aims to ensure a uniform, transparent and scientifically robust processes for identifying, assessing and notifying threatened species. India, described as one of the world's mega diverse countries, is home to a wide range of plant, animal and ecosystem diversity. However, species are increasingly under threat. The SOP will assist state biodiversity boards and Union Territory Biodiversity Councils in identifying threatened species in a consistent manner and recommending them to state governments for notification. In the FIH Men's Pro League Hockey, India thrashed Pakistan 7-1 at the Lee Valley Hockey and Tennis Centre in London. After Abu Bakr gave Pakistan an early lead, India staged a remarkable comeback with seven different goal scorers. Sukhjeet Singh and Harmanpreet Singh scored in the second quarter, while Hardik Singh, Jugraj Singh, Abhishek and Rajkumar Pal added four more goals in the third. Dilpreet Singh completed the rout with a goal in the fourth quarter. India will next face England tomorrow. And that is the end of this news bulletin.

0: embark on a three-day state visit to Seychelles this morning to attend the country's Golden Jubilee National Day celebrations as the guest of honour. This will be his first visit to Seychelles since 2015. The Minister of External Affairs said an Indian Armed Forces contingent along with two Indian Navy ships will participate in the celebrations. During the visit, the PM will hold talks with Seychelles President Dr. Patrick Hermini to review the full spectrum of bilateral cooperation and exchange views on regional and international issues of mutual interest. Union Minister of Commerce and Industry Piyush Goyal has announced the deployment of 1,000 advisory personnel across the country and the upgradation of the trade portal to help businesses maximize the benefits of the India-UK Comprehensive Economic and Trade Agreement, CETA. Addressing the 10th annual UK-India Week in London yesterday, Mr. Goyal said the India-UK partnership has expanded beyond traditional trade to encompass strategic sectors such as technology, sovereign AI, critical minerals, defence and clean energy.
1: The UK agreement is a template which is very comprehensive. It's not only about tariffs and rules of origin. It's not only about trade in goods and services, it's about collaborations in technology, in education, culture, the arts. It is focused on bringing the best of both countries to each other. It's a fair, equitable, very balanced agreement.
0: At the business plenary session in London, Mr. Goyal said India-UK ties are moving towards a defining milestone with the India-UK CETA. Prime Minister Narendra Modi has congratulated Abelardo de la Espriella on his victory in the Colombian presidential elections. In a social media message, Mr. Modi said, India values its close friendship with Colombia, which continues to grow in all areas. He conveyed his best wishes to Mr. De La Espriella for a successful tenure, saying that he looks forward to working together to further deepen bilateral relations. India has launched Operation Amistad, a humanitarian assistance and disaster relief HADR mission, in response to the devastating earthquakes in Venezuela. The death toll from the two powerful earthquakes in Venezuela has risen to 920, with 3,300 people injured. The Ministry of External Affairs said the operation is a gesture of solidarity with the people of Venezuela. As part of the mission, two Indian Air Force C-17 Globemaster aircraft departed for Venezuela this morning, carrying humanitarian relief member rescue team to support ongoing relief and rescue operations. In the FIH Men's Pro League Hockey, India thrashed Pakistan 7-1 at the Lee Valley Hockey and Tennis Centre in London. After Abu Bakr gave Pakistan an early lead, India staged a remarkable comeback with seven different goal scorers. Sukhjeet Singh and Harmanpreet Singh scored in the second quarter, while Hardik Singh, Jugrat Singh, Abhishek and Rajkumar Pal added four more goals in the third. Dilpreet Singh completed the rout with a goal in the fourth quarter. In the FIFA World Cup 2026, France defeated Norway 4-1 in Massachusetts, USA, while Senegal beat Iraq 5-0 in Toronto in their final Group 1 matches. France topped Group 1 and advanced to the last 32 knockout stage. Ousmane Dembele scored a hat-trick in the first half, while Désiré Doué added a late fourth goal. Norway's only goal came from Kellenoy Asgard. Despite the defeat, Norway also progressed to the last 32. In another match, Senegal thrashed Iraq 5-0. Papa Gueye scored twice, while Habib Diarra, Ismaila Sarr and Iliman Diaye were also on target for Senegal. The win keeps Senegal in contention for the last 32 as one of the best third-place teams. And that is the end of this news bulletin.

technology, sovereign AI, critical minerals, defense, and clean energy. Secretary Ajit Kumar Mohanty has inaugurated the world's first hydrogen production facility based on the copper-chlorine thermochemical cycle. The facility uses nuclear process heat from the fast breeder test reactor at the Indira Gandhi Center for Atomic Research in Kalpakkam, Tamil Nadu. In Kolkata, the death toll in connection with the Taratala building collapse has risen to 16. The injured are being treated at SSKM Hospital. Police have arrested 6 people, including a government official, in connection with the incident. Prime Minister Narendra Modi has congratulated Abelardo de la Espriella on his victory in the Colombian presidential elections. In a social media message, Mr. Modi conveyed his best wishes to Mr. de la Espriella for a successful tenure, saying that he looks forward to working together to further deepen bilateral relations. U.S. Secretary of State Marco Rubio announced a U.S.-mediated framework agreement between Israel and Lebanon aimed at achieving lasting peace and security. The proposed deal includes a ceasefire contingent on Hezbollah halting all attacks and withdrawing from southern Lebanon. Announcing the framework, Rubio described the agreement as the first step toward restoring stability, while acknowledging that the path ahead would be challenging but equally vital. Lebanon's ambassador to the U.S., Nada Hamadeh, thanked the leaders for hosting the talks. Lebanon's ambassador to the U.S., Nada Hamadeh, welcomed the initiative, and Israel's ambassador to the U.S., Yekiel Leiter, called it a historic development. The United States has conducted strikes against Iran, saying the action was in response to a drone attack on a cargo ship in the Strait of Hormuz a day earlier. The U.S. Central Command said its forces targeted missile and drone launch sites as well as coastal radar installations across Iran overnight. India Meteorological Department has said thunderstorms and lightning are likely over parts of Delhi, Punjab, Haryana, Chandigarh, eastern Uttar Pradesh, Rajasthan, Madhya Pradesh and Lakshadweep till Monday. Heat wave conditions are also expected at isolated places over Uttar Pradesh till tomorrow. In FIFA World Cup 2020, Norway 4-1 in Group 1 clash at Boston Stadium in Massachusetts, US. Ousmane Dembele scored a first half hat-trick, helping France to finish at the top of the Group 1. In another Group 1 fixture, Senegal defeated Iraq 5-0 in Toronto. And that is the end of this news bulletin.